0: This song's for the working man.
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In time.

Rain expected for tonight, a low around 41 or 5C. Tomorrow, a slight chance of rain, mostly cloudy skies, a high near 64 or 18 Celsius. Friday, a chance of rain, mostly cloudy, a high near 63 or 17 C. Saturday, mostly sunny, a high near 70 or 21 Celsius. Sunday, a slight chance of showers, mostly sunny, a high near 69 or 21 C. Monday, mostly sunny, a high near 67 or 19 C. Tuesday, calls for a chance of showers, partly sunny skies, a high near 72, that's 22 degrees Celsius. Okay.

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0: Rain expected for tonight, a low around 41 or 5°C. Tomorrow, a slight chance of rain, mostly cloudy skies, a high near 64 or 18 Celsius. Friday, a chance of rain, mostly cloudy, a high near 63 or 17°C. Saturday, mostly sunny, a high near 70 or 21 Celsius. Sunday, a slight chance of showers, mostly sunny, a high near 69 or 21°C. Monday, mostly sunny, a high near 67 or 19°C. Tuesday, calls for a chance of showers, partly sunny skies, a high near 72, that's 22 degrees Celsius. 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

Rain expected for tonight, a low around 41 or 5C. Tomorrow, a slight chance of rain, mostly cloudy skies, a high near 64 or 18 Celsius. Friday, a chance of rain, mostly cloudy, a high near 63 or 17 C. Saturday, mostly sunny, a high near 70 or 21 Celsius. Sunday, a slight chance of showers, mostly sunny, a high near 69 or 21 C. Monday, mostly sunny, a high near 67 or 19 C. Tuesday, calls for a chance of showers, partly sunny skies, a high near 72, that's 22 degrees Celsius. Okay.

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when a man with a blinking red light was on our tail. He said, you were doing 60 and a 45, but I'm gonna let you go this time. But if I catch you again, I'm gonna slap you in the county jail. We said, thank you, sir, you sure been nice, and you ain't gonna have to tell us twice that we were southbound and down with the wind blowing in our faces. We kept on rolling, and pretty soon the radio was cooking out a haggard tune, and we were pulling into Houston and checking out all them places. I was feeling dry, and I said, I think we ought to stop and get ourselves a drink. Old Jim said, yeah, because we got time to kill. We kept on rolling, and I seen this spot. We pulled into the parking lot of this place called the Cloud Nine Bar and Grill. We walked through the door, and the place was jammed. The lights were low. They had a punk rock band and some orange-haired feller singing about suicide. I said, Jim, this ain't our kind of place. He said, well, let's just have one round anyway.

old Jim just got sick right there on the floor. He dropped that dude like a shot from a gun, smeared his lipstick, made his makeup run, and me and old Jim started fighting our way to the door. Man, we let out of there in that Chevrolet, and I put her on the floor and she stayed that way. We was going down the highway doing about 110. We was headed for home and we was getting near, and then a red light come on in the rear view mirror, and that same blame cop was pulling us over again. Well, I'm sitting here in this county jail. I had to call my daddy to go our bail, but I learned me a lesson that I never will forget again. I done give up drinking, I've give up bars, and running around the country in souped up cars, going back where the women are, women and the men.

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Rain expected for tonight, a low around 41 or 5C. Tomorrow, a slight chance of rain, mostly cloudy skies, a high near 64 or 18 Celsius. Friday, a chance of rain, mostly cloudy, a high near 63 or 17 C. Saturday, mostly sunny, a high near 70 or 21 Celsius. Sunday, a slight chance of showers, mostly sunny, a high near 69 or 21 C. Monday, mostly sunny, a high near 67 or 19 C. Tuesday, calls for a chance of showers, partly sunny skies, a high near 72, that's 22 degrees Celsius. Okay.

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You don't know who this is, but the reason I'm calling you is because I was going through my man's pockets this morning, and I just happened to find your name and number. So, woman to woman, I don't think it's wrong to call you. Now, I don't know how you're gonna take this. 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And it's only fair that I let you know that that man that you've been seeing, he's mine.

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307, coming down on Thorazine, and a superstar's ex-drummer trying to kick Benzedrine.

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Good Thursday morning, Northern Maine and Western New Brunswick. 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About 40 degrees on the outside, a little bit of rain in the area. Looks like showers for most of the weekend except for Saturday. I'll have the full weather forecast for you here in just a bit. Some news, sports, history of country music for today. That and a whole lot more right here on your Thursday morning drive. 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
7: 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She just told me she was gonna leave me and that she didn't love me anymore. 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

0: Now for the forecast, rain currently about 41 degrees. Chance of showers today, high 64. Mostly cloudy, then slight chance of showers for tonight with a low of 44. Chance of showers and patchy fog for Friday, high of 62. Slight chance of showers for tomorrow night and partly cloudy with a low of 42. Saturday, mostly sunny, high of 73. Slight chance of showers for Saturday night, low of 50. Slight chance of showers continues into Sunday with a high near 71. We'll take that. Mostly clear Sunday night, low of 63. And Monday, sunny skies with a high near 69 degrees.
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Well, a limestone man suffered life-threatening injuries after his vehicle struck a parked garbage truck yesterday morning. Deputies from the Aroostook County Sheriff's Office responded to a reported motor vehicle crash on Main Street in Limestone shortly after 6 a.m. The initial report indicated that a passenger vehicle had struck a 2015 Freightliner garbage truck owned by Caldwell Sanitation while collecting trash. The passenger vehicle, a Fusion, operated by 43-year-old Joseph Poisson of Limestone, struck the parked Freightliner garbage truck. Poisson was transported to Cary Medical Center in Caribou for treatment and later to Bangor via life flight. The cause of the crash remains under investigation.

0: This day in country music history, in 1969, Merle Haggard was at number one on the country charts with Hungry Eyes, one of the most famous of his career. Hungry Eyes is a tribute to Oklahomans and others who lived in labor camps during the Great Depression, the time period in which this song is set. In 1971, Johnny Cash appeared on the UK TV David Frost Show, where he talked about his career as well as performing Man in Black and If I Were a Carpenter. In 1972, Merle Haggard was at number one on the country chart with Grandma Harp, which was released as the second single from the album Let Me Tell You About a Song. Grandma Harp would become Merle Haggard's 12th number one on the Billboard Hot Country Singles chart. I'll be back with more here in just a bit.
1: I'm Ross Ingram. Here's what's happening in Canada. Some border communities in Maine and New Brunswick are seeing a slower tourism season. Tourism Industry Association of New Brunswick CEO Jeanette Dwaran says the association is starting to see softness in cross-border traveling in some parts of the province. A New Brunswick university professor has been researching the issue. He's a communications and public policy professor at St. Thomas University in Fredericton. Jamie Gilley says that due to tariff tensions and 51st state rhetoric, cross-border traveling continues to be in decline in border towns on both sides of the border. Gilley says border towns such as St. Stephen and Callis are bearing the brunt of the issue as their local economies rely heavily on cross-border traveling and tourism. Gilley said the decline was initially seen among Canadian visitors to the United States, as political rhetoric has led many Canadians to refuse to spend money there. On the U.S. side, surveys show as tariff tensions have heated up, American support for Canada and vice versa has decreased. He added that affordability challenges, particularly gas prices, are also a key factor behind lower cross-border traffic. Fuel costs can influence how visitors choose destinations and how far they're willing to travel. While it will take time to get into the system, Gilley said governments in New Brunswick and local jurisdictions in Maine have started promotional efforts to encourage people to take more typical summer vacation trips. Canadian intelligence officers have visited a Quebec firearms manufacturer after its sniper rifles turned up in Russia, according to the company's president. The Canadian Security Intelligence Service met with Cadex Defense about Canada's efforts to evade sanctions. The briefing took place after Global News reported in October that social media posts showed Cadex rifles for sale in Moscow and in the hands of Russian snipers. While some of the Canadian-made guns appeared to have been captured from Ukrainian forces, others looked brand new and still had their product tags. It was confirmed in a phone call with Global News from the company that CSIS had met with the company several times to discuss the matter. American multinational coffee and donut shop Dunkin' Donuts is returning to Canada. Foodtastic, one of Canada's leading restaurant operators, announced it signed a master franchising agreement with Dunkin' Donuts' parent company, Inspire Brands, yesterday to expand across Canada. Dunkin' was a well-known brand in Quebec in the 1990s, but the restaurant chain declined and officially left the Canadian market in 2018. Dunkin' Donuts founder and CEO Peter Mama says he believes he can open 600 to 700 of the American donut and coffee chain locations in Canada, 200 of them in Quebec. They're expected to begin opening later this year. Those are some of the stories making news today in the Maritimes and across Canada. 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

0: In 1978, born on this day in Denville Township, New Jersey, was Ketch Secor, the Grammy Award-winning American musician and a co-founder and current frontman for the band Old Crow Medicine Show. Secor is a multi-instrumentalist, playing fiddle, banjo, harmonica, guitar, and other instruments, and is known for infusing old-time Americana and Appalachian music with more modern punk influences. In 1982, Willie Nelson was at number one on the U.S. country charts with Always On My Mind, a song originally recorded by Brenda Lee in 1972. Over 300 artists have recorded that song, including Elvis Presley, who scored a hit with his version in 1972. Nelson won a Grammy for his version of the song as well. In 1984, winners at the 19th Annual Academy of Country Music Awards, hosted by Mac Davis, Crystal Gayle, and Charlie Pride, included Top Female Vocalist of the Year went to Janie Fricke, Top Male Vocalist of the Year to Lee Greenwood, Top Vocal Group to Exile, Top Female, New Female Vocalist of the Year, that is, Gus Harden, Top New Male Vocalist of the Year, Jim Glazer, Top Vocal Duet of the Year, Kenny Rogers, and Dolly Parton, and Album of the Year went to Alabama for the album Alabama.
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0: In 1985, born on this day, was American country music singer and songwriter Dustin Lynch, who scored the 2012 country number two hit, Cowboys and Angels. In 1987, Dolly Parton, Linda Ronstadt, and Emmylou Harris were at number one on the country album chart with Trio, which went on to sell over 4 million copies and receive several Grammy nominations. In 1998, a theatrical biography, Bye Bye Love, the Everly Brothers musical, opened at Nashville's Ryman Auditorium. Songs in the production include Kathy's Clown, When Will I Be Loved, Crying in the Rain, and All I Have to Do is Dream. In 2006, just 6 weeks after breaking his wrist in a cross-country motorbike race, Craig Morgan was involved in another accident, breaking his right leg during a competition in Van Leer, Tennessee. He was forced to perform from a wheelchair or on crutches for the following few weeks.
1: If I'd only had one arm to hold you, better yet, if I'd had none at all, then I wouldn't have two arms that ache for you.

0: In 2011, country singer Blake Shelton married Miranda Lambert at Dawn Strange Ranch in Bourne, Texas. 550 people were in attendance, including many celebrities. In 2013, George Strait released his 28th studio album, Love Is Everything. In 2019, country singer Leon Rausch died at age 91. He was known as the voice of Bob Wells and his Texas Playboys, who had the hits Steel Guitar Rag, New San Antonio Rose, and Smoke on the Water. And in 2019 as well, Rodney Atkins caught up in the country charts for a 57th week on the country airplay chart, beating by 1 week the previous record for the longest continuous run on that particular chart.
1: Yeah, this is country music.
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Boston Red Sox hosted the Philadelphia Phillies, and the Red Sox come out last night 3-1 in the victorious side at Fenway Park. They are now 18-24 in the AL East. Red Sox and the Phillies will wrap up the series tonight in the rubber game of the match. First pitch at 6:45. Go Boston!

0: news out of the province. The town of Salisbury, New Brunswick, is getting its only grocery store back. Walker's, your independent grocer, will reopen at 8 a.m. tomorrow after fire destroyed the business last September 28. Store owner James Walker said the community wait is over. Walker and his wife Willow purchased the store just 6 days before the big fire. Walker said a lot of planning went into the quick rebuild, and he's grateful for the independent grocer group from Blah Blah that helped make it happen. Fireman Fred, Classic Country.
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2: I'm Ross Ingram. Here's what's happening in Canada. Some border communities in Maine and New Brunswick are seeing a slower tourism season. Tourism Industry Association of New Brunswick CEO Jeanette Dwaran says the association is starting to see softness in cross-border traveling in some parts of the province. A New Brunswick university professor has been researching the issue. He's a communications and public policy professor at St. Thomas University in Fredericton. Jamie Gilley says that due to tariff tensions and 51st state rhetoric, cross-border traveling continues to be in decline in border towns on both sides of the border. Gilley says border towns such as St. Stephen and Calais are bearing the brunt of the issue as their local economies rely heavily on cross-border traveling and tourism. Gilley said the decline was initially seen among Canadian visitors to the United States, as political rhetoric has led many Canadians to refuse to spend money there. On the U.S. side, surveys show as tariff tensions have heated up, American support for Canada and vice versa has decreased. He added that affordability challenges, particularly gas prices, are also a key factor behind lower cross-border traffic. Fuel costs can influence how visitors choose destinations and how far they're willing to travel. While it will take time to get into the system, Gilley said governments in New Brunswick and local jurisdictions in Maine have started promotional efforts to encourage people to take more typical summer vacation trips. Canadian intelligence officers have visited a Quebec firearms manufacturer after its sniper rifles turned up in Russia, according to the company's president. The Canadian Security Intelligence Service met with Cadex Defense about Canada's efforts to evade sanctions. The briefing took place after Global News reported in October that social media posts showed Cadex rifles for sale in Moscow and in the hands of Russian snipers. While some of the Canadian-made guns appeared to have been captured from Ukrainian forces, others looked brand new and still had their product tags. It was confirmed in a phone call with Global News from the company that CSIS had met with the company several times to discuss the matter. American multinational coffee and donut shop Dunkin' Donuts is returning to Canada. Foodtastic, one of Canada's leading restaurant operators, announced it signed a master franchising agreement with Dunkin' Donuts' parent company, Inspire Brands, yesterday to expand across Canada. Dunkin' was a well-known brand in Quebec in the 1990s, but the restaurant chain declined and officially left the Canadian market in 2018. Dunkin' Donuts founder and CEO Peter Mama says he believes he can open 600 to 700 of the American donut and coffee chain locations in Canada, 200 of them in Quebec. They're expected to begin opening later this year.
3: Those are some of the stories making news today in the Maritimes and across Canada. This is the Atlantic News Network.
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He was the kind of man that would gamble on luck, look you in the eye and never back up. But I saw him crying like a little whip pup.

But when I see a mother's tenderness as she holds her young close to her breast, then I thank God this world's been blessed

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2: Breaking news this hour from Town Hall. I'm Rich Thomason. Following the first meeting of their summit, it ran a couple of hours. President Trump and Chinese President Xi are now attending a state dinner in Beijing. Earlier, his Chinese hosts rolled out the red carpet for Mr. Trump.
3: The two leaders inspected lines of troops outside the Great Hall of the People. Inside the hall, Mr. Xi said the world was watching and stressed that stable relations between the two sides was beneficial to all. Donald Trump wants China to buy more American goods, and he'll likely ask for President Xi's help to put pressure on Iran to end the war. China will want lower trade tariffs and may even push the U.S. to end arms sales to Taiwan.
2: The BBC's Laura Bicker. President Trump has warm words for his Chinese counterpart.
4: You and I have known each other now for a long time. In fact, the longest relationship of our two countries that any president and president has had. And it's to be an honor.
2: The White House says the two leaders discussed enhancing economic cooperation, agreed that the Strait of Hormuz must stay open, and agreed that Iran should never get a nuclear weapon. Mr. Trump has invited Xi for a September 24th visit to the White House. Britain's military reports the seizure of a ship that had been anchored off the coast of the United Arab Emirates. There's no word on who commandeered the vessel, but it is sailing in the direction of Iran. The Russia-Ukraine ceasefire was short-lived. Massive Russian drone and missile attack on Ukraine has demolished an apartment block in Kiev, killing four and wounding 33 people. On Wall Street this morning, stock futures are higher. The Dow futures up just over 300 points. NASDAQ futures ahead 59 points. More on these stories at townhall.com.
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2: Israel has launched a deadly drone attack on Hezbollah targets in Lebanon.
6: The latest wave of airstrikes come a day before Lebanon and Israel are scheduled to hold another round of direct talks in Washington. The Israeli military said that it has been striking Hezbollah infrastructure in several areas in southern Lebanon hours after warning residents of six southern villages to leave. Hezbollah continued to claim attacks on Israeli troops in Lebanon and in northern Israel. Fighting between the militant group and the Israeli army has persisted almost daily, even after a U.S. brokered truce that took effect in mid-April.
2: Correspondent Malak Harb. BRICS foreign ministers starting a two-day meeting in New Delhi. Diplomats from Brazil, Russia and India, China and South Africa are attending the talks along with newer member states. Discussions expected to focus on energy security, the Mideast conflict and trade in local currencies. News and analysis, townhall.com. Some employees of a major U.S. airline will finally be getting a raise.
7: United Airline flight attendants have approved a new labor contract covering about 30,000 flight attendants, marking their first pay increases in 6 years. The agreement includes an average 31% pay raise this summer and boarding pay worth an additional 7 to 8% in compensation. The agreement also secures expanded job security, pay for lengthy stays, and 10 weeks of paid parental leave. leave. Union leaders say the deal sets a new industry benchmark. I'm Lisa Dwyer.
2: Alex Murdoch's murder convictions and life sentence for the deaths of his wife and son have been overturned by the South Carolina Supreme Court because a court clerk at his trial suggested to jurors that he was guilty. However, the disgraced attorney will not be leaving prison anytime soon, and prosecutors say they do plan to retry Murdoch.

Well, the date for the next delicious roast beef supper is this Saturday, May 16, with all the fixins. Dine in or take out at the Southern Aroostook Agricultural Museum in Littleton, 4:30 to 6 p.m., $12 a person, all proceeds designated for museum projects.

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Well, Vince Gill has been awarded the Ken Burns American Heritage Prize, an honor presented to individuals whose body of work has helped shape and deepen our understanding of the enduring American spirit. This recognition celebrates Vince's lasting impact through music, storytelling, and his remarkable contribution to American culture.

0: one final look at the weather featuring WAGM's forecast. Today, clearing and breezy, 61 degrees for the high, 45 for the low. Tomorrow, afternoon showers, high of 64, low of 42. Mostly sunny on Saturday, high near 70, low of 49. Mostly sunny on Sunday as well, high of 63, low of 39. Sunny again on Monday, high of 60, low of 43. And afternoon showers on Tuesday with a high of 67. This is a lot better than the National Weather Service, I must say.
1: I'm Ross Ingram. Here's what's happening in Canada. Some border communities in Maine and New Brunswick are seeing a slower tourism season. Tourism Industry Association of New Brunswick CEO Jeanette Dwaran says the association is starting to see softness in cross-border traveling in some parts of the province. A New Brunswick university professor has been researching the issue. He's a communications and public policy professor at St. Thomas University in Fredericton. Jamie Gilley says that due to tariff tensions in 51st state rhetoric, cross-border traveling continues to be in decline in border towns on both sides of the border. Gilley says border towns such as St. Stephen and Callis are bearing the brunt of the issue as their local economies rely heavily on cross-border traveling and tourism. Gilley said the decline was initially seen among Canadian visitors to the United States, as political rhetoric has led many Canadians to refuse to spend money there. On the U.S. side, surveys show as tariff tensions have heated up, American support for Canada and vice versa has decreased. He added that affordability challenges, particularly gas prices, are also a key factor behind lower cross-border traffic. Fuel costs can influence how visitors choose destinations and how far they're willing to travel. While it will take time to get into the system, Gilley said governments in New Brunswick and local jurisdictions in Maine have started promotional efforts to encourage people to take more typical summer vacation trips. Canadian intelligence officers have visited a Quebec firearms manufacturer after its sniper rifles turned up in Russia, according to the company's president. The Canadian Security Intelligence Service met with Cadex Defense about Canada's efforts to evade sanctions. The briefing took place after Global News reported in October that social media posts showed Cadex rifles for sale in Moscow and in the hands of Russian snipers. While some of the Canadian-made guns appeared to have been captured from Ukrainian forces, others looked brand new and still had their product tags. It was confirmed in a phone call with Global News from the company that CSIS had met with the company several times to discuss the matter. American multinational coffee and donut shop Dunkin' Donuts is returning to Canada. Foodtastic, one of Canada's leading restaurant operators, announced it signed a master franchising agreement with Dunkin' Donuts' parent company, Inspire Brands, yesterday to expand across Canada. Dunkin' was a well-known brand in Quebec in the 1990s, but the restaurant chain declined and officially left the Canadian market in 2018. Dunkin' Donuts founder and CEO Peter Mama says he believes he can open 600 to 700 of the American donut and coffee chain locations in Canada, 200 of them in Quebec. They're expected to begin opening later this year.
2: Those are some of the stories making news today in the Maritimes and across Canada. This is the Atlantic News Network.

0: Well, that is just about going to do it for me for your Thursday morning drive. Thank you for joining me today. Have a terrific Thursday, and hopefully we can all gather around again tomorrow morning right here on the Fireman Fred Show, Classic Country, 94.7 Kix FM. Thank you for listening.
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0: Breaking news this hour from Town Hall. I'm Rich Thomason. President Trump calls the first meeting of his summit with Chinese President Xi extremely positive and productive. Xi stresses the need for U.S.-China cooperation. At the same time, though, correspondent Will Weissert says Chinese leader warns of potential conflict.
1: Trump began the meeting by saying he was great friends with Xi and really sort of praising the relationship with China and full of optimism, whereas Xi really talked about how Washington's handling of Taiwan could jeopardize the relationship if it was handled not correctly. And she also talked about how the two powers needed to be careful to sort of avoid coming conflicts.
0: A big part of the summit focuses on economics. China is seeking a loosening of trade restrictions while the U.S. hopes for trade deals. Mr. Trump directing his remarks to Xi.
2: It's an honor to be with you. It's an honor to be your friend. And the relationship between China and the USA is going to be better than ever before. Thank you very much.
0: Following their two-hour meeting, the presidents attended a state banquet, and Mr. Trump has invited his Chinese counterpart to visit the White House in September. Amid the ongoing conflict with Iran, something else that's bound to aggravate tensions in the region.
3: The British military has said a ship anchored off the east coast of the United Arab Emirates has been seized and is heading toward Iranian territorial waters. The United Kingdom Maritime Trade Operations Center said it received reports that the vessel was taken by unauthorized personnel while anchored northeast of the UAE port of Fujairah near the Strait of Hormuz. The British military did not name the vessel and said it is investigating.
0: And that's correspondent Karen Chamas reporting. On Wall Street this morning, stock futures higher. The Dow futures are up 368 points. NASDAQ futures better by 84. More on these stories, townhall.com.
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0: 2025 saw another decline in overdose deaths.
5: About 70,000 Americans died of drug overdoses last year, according to the CDC. However, that's about 14% fewer than in 2024. It was the third straight annual drop, making it the longest decline in decades. But in recent months, health and law enforcement officials have been sounding alarms about newer drugs they worry will ratchet up deaths. Among them, cyclophosphamide, a potent synthetic opioid that's up to 10 times stronger than fentanyl. I'm Julie Walker.
0: British Prime Minister Keir Starmer's future remains uncertain as key Labour Party members prepare to challenge his leadership. Allies of Health Secretary Wes Streeting say he is preparing a bid, and former Deputy Prime Minister Angela Rayner says she is also thinking about it, saying that Starmer should reflect on his position. Townhall.com. Foreigners with a World Cup ticket will not have to plunk down big money to enter the U.S. after all.
6: The Trump administration is suspending a requirement that foreign visitors from certain countries pay up to as much as $15,000 in bonds if they're confirmed to have a World Cup ticket. The State Department imposed the bond requirements for countries deemed to have high rates of people overstaying their visas and other security issues as part of the administration's crackdown on immigration. World Cup team players, coaches, and some staff already were exempt from the bond requirement. Now, that exemption applies to those affected foreign fans. I'm Lisa Dwyer.
0: Honda says it racked up a full-year loss for the first time in the company's history. Lost $2.7 billion in the last fiscal year. It was due to a costly electric vehicle strategy. More on these stories.
7: KXFM weather. Mostly cloudy for today with a slight chance of showers, a high near 62 degrees or 17 Celsius. Tonight, mostly cloudy, a low around 45 or 7 C. Tomorrow, mostly cloudy with a chance of showers, a high near 63 or 17 C. Saturday, sunny, a high near 72 or 22 Celsius. Sunday calls for mostly sunny skies with a slight chance of showers, a high near 68 or 20 C. Monday, sunny, a high near 64 or 18 Celsius. Tuesday, partly sunny with a slight chance of snow showers and thunderstorms, a high near 71, 22 C. Wednesday, partly sunny, a chance of showers, a high near 71, that's 22 degrees Celsius. Okay.

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2: Mostly cloudy for today with a slight chance of showers, a high near 62 degrees or 17 Celsius. Tonight, mostly cloudy, a low around 45 or 7 C. Tomorrow, mostly cloudy with a chance of showers, a high near 63 or 17 C. Saturday, sunny, a high near 72 or 22 Celsius. Sunday calls for mostly sunny skies with a slight chance of showers, a high near 68 or 20 C. Monday, sunny, a high near 64 or 18 Celsius. Tuesday, partly sunny with a slight chance of snow showers and thunderstorms, a high near 71, 22 C. Wednesday, partly sunny, a chance of showers, a high near 71. That's 22 degrees Celsius. Okay.

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Good morning, everybody. This is Dixie Lee, and this is the Dixie Lee Show. We're going to start things out today with Vern Gosden, and I can tell by the way you dance.

0: Tanya Tucker. 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

0: Jan's going to be back at the coffee house in Oakfield. She'll be there May 27th. Space is limited, so you will need to make a reservation. Call 216-0980. That's 216-0980. And if there isn't a message, if there isn't an answer, leave a message, because they might be busy taking care of other customers. So that's on May 27th. Jan is going to be at the coffee house in Oakfield.
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0: So I got these little three Yorkies, and they're all over me all the time. They sleep with me. If I sit down, they're on my lap. If I walk through the kitchen, they're there begging. If I go to the bathroom, they're standing there watching. I tell you, I almost think I would know what it feels like to have triplets. But I suppose triplets, people triplets, would be a lot more difficult than dog triplets. And it made me think about, do you know the little town of Robinson, Maine? That's a suburb of Mars Hill or Bridgewater, whichever way you want to look at it. But it's just a little tiny town. And that they had two sets of triplets born there. Now, they weren't right close together because I think it was two different generations, if I remember right. But the Drosses had triplets and the Claytons had triplets. Now, that's quite remarkable. There must have been something in that Presteel water.
1: Mostly cloudy for today with a slight chance of showers, a high near 62 degrees or 17 Celsius. Tonight, mostly cloudy, a low around 45 or 7C. Tomorrow, mostly cloudy with a chance of showers, a high near 63 or 17C. Saturday, sunny, a high near 72 or 22 Celsius. Sunday calls for mostly sunny skies with a slight chance of showers, a high near 68 or 20°C. Monday, sunny, a high near 64 or 18 Celsius. Tuesday, partly sunny with a slight chance of snow showers and thunderstorms, a high near 71, 22°C. Wednesday, partly sunny, a chance of showers, a high near 71, that's 22 degrees Celsius. Okay.

0: I like looking at those little pictures of tiny homes on social media. I'm always looking at those and thinking and dreaming about how nice it would be for me and my little dogs and my little cat. Well, my cat's not so little, to be living in one of those little tiny houses. That would be kind of fun, you think, maybe for a minute. But anyway, it reminded me of back when I was a little girl. I was about, I guess, 5 years old, and my grandmother Hilda told me that my grandfather Bert had bought me a playhouse and that he was going to be bringing it and delivering it to me on Saturday. Well, let me tell you what, the wheels started turning, and I envisioned what that playhouse was going to look like. I could picture it. It had white siding, and it had windows, and it had an upstairs and a downstairs with a nice little curved stairway going up, sort of like with Gone with the Wind, only in a smaller version. And it would have a porch, and it would have steps, and it would have everything. It would be just beautiful. I couldn't wait to see it. But when it arrived, it pretty much resembled a double wide outhouse.
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0: Someone asked me yesterday if I had known Reggie Shaw. I said, yeah, he's my daddy. I said, can't you tell? You know, my mother was quiet as a mouse. She'd hardly say a word. Once in a while, she'd say something pretty powerful, though, but most often she just kind of kept herself kept quiet. I remember one time I called her in the morning. I used to call her about every morning, or she'd call me before I went to work back when things were normal, meaning they were alive and healthy, or somewhat healthy. And I remember I had a conversation with her, no big deal. Got off the phone, and pretty soon my father called, and he said, did your mother tell you that she broke her arm yesterday? And I said, no, she didn't. What happened? He says, well, she tripped going out the store door and landed right in the parking lot and broke her arm. I said, well, she didn't say a darn word. Now, why the heck wouldn't she tell me she broke her arm? And Dad says, I figured out a long time ago that I think it's just as hard for your mother to talk as it is for us to shut up.
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2: Under Democratic leadership, Maine has become a safe haven for criminals and corruption. Crime is rising, drugs are spreading, communities less safe than they were just a few years ago. Republican Garrett Mason isn't afraid to tell the truth.
3: There is crime going on everywhere. You can't deny it anymore.
2: And it gets worse. Massive fraud has been uncovered in Maine's Medicaid program. Millions of taxpayer dollars wasted, abused, and mismanaged. That's your hard-earned money. 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

0: I'd like to give a shout out to my great nephew over in Woodstock at the Woodstock Boxing and Sport Club. He's an amateur boxer and he's been doing real good. That would be Les Crane the Train. Did you hear that? You remember that name, Les Crane the Train? Because he's going to be something someday. I just know it. So, because I know where he sprung from. But anyway, he just went to Fall River, Mass, down to a match down there. And in August, he won a match in Sanford with a knockout. So he's doing some real impressive stuff. So you pay attention to that young man. But if you want some more information on the Woodstock Boxing and Sport Club, they have a Facebook page, but they do boxing and fitness, and they boost confidence, self-defense, and they have youth boxing, adult boxing, private lessons, and seminars. So that's the Woodstock Boxing Sport Club. And pay attention to Les Crane the Train.
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2: Mostly cloudy for today with a slight chance of showers, a high near 62 degrees or 17 Celsius. Tonight, mostly cloudy, a low around 45 or 7 C. Tomorrow, mostly cloudy with a chance of showers, a high near 63 or 17 C. Saturday, sunny, a high near 72 or 22 Celsius. Sunday calls for mostly sunny skies with a slight chance of showers, a high near 68 or 20 C. Monday, sunny, a high near 64 or 18 Celsius. Tuesday, partly sunny with a slight chance of snow showers and thunderstorms, a high near 71, 22 C. Wednesday, partly sunny, a chance of showers, a high near 71, that's 22 degrees Celsius. Okay.

Gonna be music on the Munquot tonight. That's over in Bath at the Knights of Columbus Hall. And it's going to be from 7 to 9 this evening. So music tonight in Bath. Get yourself over there. It's going to be lots of good dancing, lots of good music. And I guess there's going to be some comedy

0: 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You never know where you're going to find comedy, do you?
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0: haircuts for two pups this morning. I couldn't afford to get all three of them done. Actually, I don't really like to get two done at a time, but two of them really, really needed their faces shaved off because these little dogs that I've got, these little Yorkies, their hair grows faster than mine, and mine grows fast, I'll tell you that. But every time you turn around, they can't see out of their faces, and their whiskers get in their food, and they get to, they're little high-maintenance little fellers, I'll tell you that. I had no idea there was so much maintenance to a Yorkie, and I got three of the little suckers.
1: Yeah, this is country music.
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0: You know, I don't ever remember hearing anything about ticks when I was a kid, and now it seems like they're everywhere. When did this whole tick thing become a thing? Because wherever it became a thing, it could go back to wherever it came from, because I don't ever remember us ever talking about ticks when I was a kid, checking ourselves for ticks, picking them off our animals, or any of that stuff. So it's a new thing. Where'd it come from?
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3: Some border communities in Maine and New Brunswick are seeing a slower tourism season. Tourism Industry Association of New Brunswick CEO Jeanette Dwaran says the association is starting to see softness in cross-border traveling in some parts of the province. A New Brunswick University professor has been researching the issue. He's a communications and public policy professor at St. Thomas University in Fredericton. Jamie Gilley says that due to tariff tensions in 51st state rhetoric, cross-border traveling continues to be in decline in border towns on both sides of the border. Gilley says border towns such as St. Stephen and Calais are bearing the brunt of the issue as their local economies rely heavily on cross-border traveling and tourism. Gilley said the decline was initially seen among Canadian visitors to the United States, as political rhetoric has led many Canadians to refuse to spend money there. On the U.S. side, surveys show as tariff tensions have heated up, American support for Canada and vice versa has decreased. He added that affordability challenges, particularly gas prices, are also a key factor behind lower cross-border traffic. Fuel costs can influence how visitors choose destinations and how far they're willing to travel. While it will take time to get into the system, Gilley said governments in New Brunswick and local jurisdictions in Maine have started promotional efforts to encourage people to take more typical summer vacation trips. Canadian intelligence officers have visited a Quebec firearms manufacturer after its sniper rifles turned up in Russia, according to the company's president. The Canadian Security Intelligence Service met with Cadex Defense about Canada's efforts to evade sanctions. The briefing took place after Global News reported in October that social media posts showed Cadex rifles for sale in Moscow and in the hands of Russian snipers. While some of the Canadian-made guns appeared to have been captured from Ukrainian forces, others looked brand new and still had their product tags. It was confirmed in a phone call with Global News from the company that CSIS had met with the company several times to discuss the matter. American multinational coffee and donut shop Dunkin' Donuts is returning to Canada. Foodtastic, one of Canada's leading restaurant operators, announced it signed a master franchising agreement with Dunkin' Donuts' parent company, Inspire Brands, yesterday to expand across Canada. Dunkin' was a well-known brand in Quebec in the 1990s, but the restaurant chain declined and officially left the Canadian market in 2018. Dunkin' Donuts founder and CEO Peter Mama says he believes he can open 600 to 700 of the American donut and coffee chain locations in Canada, 200 of them in Quebec. They're expected to begin opening later this year.
2: Those are some of the stories making news today in the Maritimes and across Canada. This is the Atlantic News Network.
4: Mostly cloudy for today with a slight chance of showers, a high near 62 degrees or 17 Celsius. Tonight, mostly cloudy, a low around 45 or 7 C. Tomorrow, mostly cloudy with a chance of showers, a high near 63 or 17 C. Saturday, sunny, a high near 72 or 22 Celsius. Sunday calls for mostly sunny skies with a slight chance of showers, a high near 68 or 20 C. Monday, sunny, a high near 64 or 18 Celsius. Tuesday, partly sunny with a slight chance of snow showers and thunderstorms, a high near 71, 22 C. Wednesday, partly sunny, a chance of showers, a high near 71, that's 22 degrees Celsius. Okay.

0: that's it for today. 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

Alamo Cafe. And the way he smiled and carried on, he kinda made her day. So by the time that she left, he left with her.

0: Breaking news at Town Hall. I'm Bob Agnew in Washington. President Trump says he's grateful for the warm welcome he received in Beijing.
1: I want to thank President Xi, my friend, for this magnificent welcome. And it really was a magnificent welcome like none other.
0: The White House says that Presidents Trump and Xi had a good meeting today talking about enhancing economic cooperation, although Xi did warn of a potential clash between the U.S. and China over the issue of Taiwan. We get more on that topic from correspondent Willie Nelson.
2: Secretary of State Marco Rubio says U.S. policy toward Taiwan remains unchanged. He remarked following President Trump's meeting with Chinese President Xi Jinping. Rubio warns it would be a terrible mistake for China to try taking Taiwan by force. Speaking while traveling with the president to China, Rubio dismisses Xi's warning that tensions over the self-governing island could lead to conflict, saying China routinely raises the Taiwan issue during talks with the United States. Willie Nelson, Washington.
0: The latest in the U.S. Israel war with Iran now involves a detained vessel. More on that from Karen Chambers.
3: The British military has said a ship anchored off the east coast of the United Arab Emirates has been seized and is heading toward Iranian territorial waters. Meanwhile, on Thursday, Iran's foreign minister Abbas Araghchi criticized the U.S. in a televised interview, blaming tensions in the Strait of Hormuz on U.S. aggression.
4: So we have not made any obstacles. It is Americans who have made blockade, and I hope that that could be ended by the removal of this illegal blockade.
3: I'm Karen Chamas.
0: Retail sales up 0.5% in April. That was a slowdown from the revised growth level that was even stronger in March, 1.6%, according to the Commerce Department data that was released today. On Wall Street, the Dow was up 417 points. More from townhall.com.
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6: Shoppers pulled back on spending in April as higher gas prices meant less money left over for non-essential goods. Retail sales rose 0.5% in April, a slowdown from the revised 1.6% increase in March, according to the Commerce Department. March marked the largest one-month increase in retail spending in more than 3 years, largely because gas prices spiked higher rapidly. Wall Street opened higher this morning as the financial markets keep an eye on the Trump-Xi summit in Beijing. Leading American business executives, including from the tech sector, are part of the U.S. delegation to the talks. Shares of California-based networking giant Cisco Systems jumped 15% after it reported double-digit third-quarter sales and profit growth in the third quarter, and it raised its 2026 revenue guidance. For the Wall Street Business Report, I'm Rich Thomason.
0: And you'll find breaking news and analysis at townhall.com. The U.S. is softening its rules so foreigners with World Cup tickets won't have to pay thousands in bonds to enter the U.S.
7: The State Department imposed the bond requirements for countries deemed to have high rates of people overstaying their visas and other security issues as part of the administration's crackdown on immigration. World Cup team players, coaches, and some staff already were exempt from the bond requirement. Now, that exemption applies to those affected foreign fans. I'm Lisa Dwyer.
0: Grammy-nominated Jordan Sparks will sing the national anthem at next week's Indianapolis 500. The singer, songwriter, and actress also performed the anthem before the 2015 and 2024 races. Sparks became the youngest winner ever of American Idol in the TV show's sixth season. This year's Indy 500 scheduled for May 24th. Track officials have announced the estimated 275,000 reserve seats.
8: Mostly cloudy for today with a slight chance of showers, a high near 62 degrees or 17 Celsius. Tonight, mostly cloudy, a low around 45 or 7C. Tomorrow, mostly cloudy with a chance of showers, a high near 63 or 17C. Saturday, sunny, a high near 72 or 22 Celsius. Sunday calls for mostly sunny skies with a slight chance of showers, a high near 68 or 20C. Monday, sunny, a high near 64 or 18 Celsius. Tuesday, partly sunny with a slight chance of snow showers and thunderstorms, a high near 71, 22C. Wednesday, partly sunny, a chance of showers, a high near 71, that's 22 degrees Celsius.

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Mostly cloudy for today with a slight chance of showers, a high near 62 degrees or 17 Celsius. Tonight, mostly cloudy, a low around 45 or 7°C. Tomorrow, mostly cloudy with a chance of showers, a high near 63 or 17°C. Saturday, sunny, a high near 72 or 22 Celsius. Sunday calls for mostly sunny skies with a slight chance of showers, a high near 68 or 20°C. Monday, sunny, a high near 64 or 18 Celsius. Tuesday, partly sunny with a slight chance of snow showers and thunderstorms, a high near 71, 22°C. Wednesday, partly sunny, a chance of showers, a high near 71, that's 22 degrees Celsius. Okay.

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2: Mostly cloudy for today with a slight chance of showers, a high near 62 degrees or 17 Celsius. Tonight, mostly cloudy, a low around 45 or 7C. Tomorrow, mostly cloudy with a chance of showers, a high near 63 or 17C. Saturday, sunny, a high near 72 or 22 Celsius. Sunday calls for mostly sunny skies with a slight chance of showers, a high near 68 or 20C. Monday, sunny, a high near 64 or 18 Celsius. Tuesday, partly sunny with a slight chance of snow showers and thunderstorms, a high near 71, 22C. Wednesday, partly sunny, a chance of showers, a high near 71, that's 22 degrees Celsius. Okay.

0: Under Democratic leadership, Maine has become a safe haven for criminals and corruption. Crime is rising, drugs are spreading, communities less safe than they were just a few years ago. Republican Garrett Mason isn't afraid to tell the truth.
1: There is crime going on everywhere. 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

Tonight, mostly cloudy, a low around 45 or 7C. Tomorrow, mostly cloudy with a chance of showers, a high near 63 or 17C. Saturday, sunny, a high near 72 or 22 Celsius. Sunday calls for mostly sunny skies with a slight chance of showers, a high near 68 or 20C. Monday, sunny, a high near 64 or 18 Celsius. Tuesday, partly sunny with a slight chance of snow showers and thunderstorms, a high near 71, 22C. Wednesday, partly sunny, a chance of showers, a high near 71, that's 22 degrees Celsius.

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1: 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Here's what's happening in Canada.
2: Some border communities in Maine and New Brunswick are seeing a slower tourism season. Tourism Industry Association of New Brunswick CEO Jeanette Dwaran says the association is starting to see softness in cross-border traveling in some parts of the province. A New Brunswick University professor has been researching the issue. He's a communications and public policy professor at St. Thomas University in Fredericton. Jamie Gilley says that due to tariff tensions and 51st state rhetoric, cross-border traveling continues to be in decline in border towns on both sides of the border. Gilley says border towns such as St. Stephen and Callis are bearing the brunt of the issue as their local economies rely heavily on cross-border traveling and tourism. Gilley said the decline was initially seen among Canadian visitors to the United States, as political rhetoric has led many Canadians to refuse to spend money there. On the U.S. side, surveys show as tariff tensions have heated up, American support for Canada and vice versa has decreased. He added that affordability challenges, particularly gas prices, are also a key factor behind lower cross-border traffic. Fuel costs can influence how visitors choose destinations and how far they're willing to travel. While it will take time to get into the system, Gilley said governments in New Brunswick and local jurisdictions in Maine have started promotional efforts to encourage people to take more typical summer vacation trips. Canadian intelligence officers have visited a Quebec firearms manufacturer after its sniper rifles turned up in Russia, according to the company's president. The Canadian Security Intelligence Service met with Cadex Defense about Canada's efforts to evade sanctions. The briefing took place after Global News reported in October that social media posts showed Cadex rifles for sale in Moscow and in the hands of Russian snipers. While some of the Canadian-made guns appeared to have been captured from Ukrainian forces, others looked brand new and still had their product tags. It was confirmed in a phone call with Global News from the company that CSIS had met with the company several times to discuss the matter. American multinational coffee and donut shop Dunkin' Donuts is returning to Canada. Foodtastic, one of Canada's leading restaurant operators, announced it signed a master franchising agreement with Dunkin' Donuts' parent company, Inspire Brands, yesterday to expand across Canada. Dunkin' was a well-known brand in Quebec in the 1990s, but the restaurant chain declined and officially left the Canadian market in 2018. Dunkin' Donuts founder and CEO Peter Mama says he believes he can open 600 to 700 of the American donut and coffee chain locations in Canada, 200 of them in Quebec. They're expected to begin opening later this year.
1: Those are some of the stories making news today in the Maritimes and across Canada. This is the Atlantic News Network.
3: Kicks FM weather. Tonight, mostly cloudy, a low around 45 or 7°C. Tomorrow, mostly cloudy with a chance of showers, a high near 63 or 17°C. Saturday, sunny, a high near 72 or 22 Celsius. Sunday calls for mostly sunny skies with a slight chance of showers, a high near 68 or 20 C. Monday, sunny, a high near 64 or 18 Celsius. Tuesday, partly sunny with a slight chance of snow showers and thunderstorms, a high near 71, 22 C. Wednesday, partly sunny, a chance of showers, a high near 71, that's 22 degrees Celsius.

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3: KIX-FM. Breaking news at Town Hall. I'm Bob Agnew in Washington. President Trump says he's grateful for a warm welcome to Beijing.
4: I want to thank President Xi, my friend, for this magnificent welcome. And it really was a magnificent welcome like none other.
3: And the president speaking today in Beijing, where he's had warm diplomatic talks for the most part with the Chinese president and invited him to visit Washington later this year. The latest in the U.S.-Israel war with Iran now involves a detained vessel.
5: The British military has said a ship anchored off the east coast of the United Arab Emirates has been seized and is heading toward Iranian territorial waters. Meanwhile, on Thursday, Iran's foreign minister Abbas Araghchi criticized the U.S. in a televised interview, blaming tensions in the Strait of Hormuz on U.S. aggression.
6: So we have not made any obstacles. It is Americans who have made blockade, and I hope that that could be ended by the removal of this illegal blockade.
5: I'm Karen Shamas.
3: Vice President J.D. Vance keeping up the battle against government fraud as he spoke to citizens today in the state of Maine.
7: Vice President J.D. Vance delivered remarks in Maine saying fighting government fraud should not be a partisan issue.
8: If you want a partner in fighting fraud, you've got one. This does not need to be Republican versus Democrat. This needs to be fraudster against non-fraudster. This needs to be good government versus bad government.
7: The vice president gave the speech during a campaign event for Maine's former governor, Paul LePage. Willie Nelson reporting.
3: Retail sales doing well, up 0.5% in April. A slowdown, though, compared to the revised growth level of 1.6% in March. And that was one of the biggest increases now in more than 3 years. On Wall Street at the close, the Dow was up 347 points. The NASDAQ had a good session. It was up by 217. The S&P 500 up by 54 points. More from townhall.com.
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3: Here's Alex Viega now with a look at the latest mortgage rates.
10: Mortgage buyer Freddie Mac says the average rate on a 30-year mortgage fell this week to 6.36%. This modest drop follows two straight weekly increases. Mortgage rates have been mostly trending higher since the war with Iran began, causing a spike in oil prices that's raised expectations for higher inflation and pushed up the long-term bond yield that lenders use as a guide to pricing home loans. While average long-term mortgage rates remain lower than they were this time last year, the recent increases helped dampen sales so far this spring home buying season. I'm Alex Vega.
3: For the country's 250th birthday, the U.S. Postal Service is releasing special edition stamps featuring one of the country's icons, the bald eagle. The stamps unveiled today at the National Eagle Center in Minnesota showcase the bird across five of its major life stages, from a fuzzy hatchling to the iconic white-headed adult depicted on the country's seal. Breaking news and analysis at townhall.com. The U.S. is softening the rules so foreigners with a World Cup ticket won't have to pay thousands of dollars in bonds to enter the country.
11: The State Department imposed the bond requirements for countries deemed to have high rates of people overstaying their visas and other security issues as part of the administration's crackdown on immigration. World Cup team players, coaches, and some staff already were exempt from the bond requirement. Now, that exemption applies to those affected foreign fans. I'm Lisa Dwyer.
3: Grammy-nominated Jordan Sparks set to sing the national anthem at next week's Indianapolis 500. The singer, songwriter, and actress also performed the anthem before the 2015 and 2024 races. This year's race is scheduled for May 24th, and track officials have announced already the estimated 275,000 reserve seats are already sold out. You'll find more on these stories in
0: tonight, mostly cloudy, a low around 45 or 7C. Tomorrow, mostly cloudy with a chance of showers, a high near 63 or 17C. Saturday, sunny, a high near 72 or 22 Celsius. Sunday calls for mostly sunny skies with a slight chance of showers, a high near 68 or 20C. Monday, sunny, a high near 64 or 18 Celsius. Tuesday, partly sunny with a slight chance of snow showers and thunderstorms, a high near 71, 22C. Wednesday, partly sunny, a chance of showers, a high near 71, that's 22 degrees Celsius.

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Tonight, mostly cloudy, a low around 45 or 7°C. Tomorrow, mostly cloudy with a chance of showers, a high near 63 or 17°C. Saturday, sunny, a high near 72 or 22 Celsius. Sunday calls for mostly sunny skies with a slight chance of showers, a high near 68 or 20°C. Monday, sunny, a high near 64 or 18 Celsius. Tuesday, partly sunny with a slight chance of snow showers and thunderstorms, a high near 71, 22°C. Wednesday, partly sunny, a chance of showers, a high near 71, that's 22 degrees Celsius.

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0: news this hour from Town Hall. I'm Keith Peters in Washington. Secretary of State Marco Rubio weighs in on Taiwan during President Trump's visit to Communist China. Correspondent Willie Nelson has this report.
1: Secretary of State Marco Rubio says U.S. policy toward Taiwan remains unchanged. He remarked following President Trump's meeting with Chinese President Xi Jinping. Rubio warns it would be a terrible mistake for China to try taking Taiwan by force. Speaking while traveling with the president to China, Rubio dismisses Xi's warning that tensions over the self-governing island could lead to conflict, saying China routinely raises the Taiwan issue during talks with the United States. Willie Nelson, Washington.
0: Efforts to unseat Britain's Prime Minister Keir Starmer have erupted into open rebellion within his own Labour Party.
2: Now, West Reading is the health secretary, and that's a big job in this country. Reading said that he was resigning, even though he gave credit to the Prime Minister for his efforts on the international stage, particularly with Iran. Domestically, he said that the country was looking for vision and got a vacuum, that they were looking for direction and got drift. This has really shaken the Prime Minister. It's an open rebellion on the same day that another leadership contender, Angela Rayner, announced that she had bypassed a fundamental problem that she had with her leadership bid, which was that she was being investigated for tax purposes on a home sale. You can really see that Starmer's challengers are lining up to get him.
0: Correspondent Danica Kirk. State senators in Louisiana have passed a new congressional map after the U.S. Supreme Court struck down the previous one. The new plan would eliminate a majority black district, giving Republicans a chance to win an additional seat in the November midterm elections. Record days on Wall Street with the Dow up by 370 points. The Nasdaq rose 232. The S&P advanced 56. 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
0: Good news for the only American who tested positive for hantavirus.
4: A doctor on the ship who helped care for passengers with hantavirus has left a medical isolation unit. The oncologist, Dr. Stephen Kornfeld from Oregon, was traveling on the cruise ship at the center of a hantavirus outbreak and has been cleared to leave a special biocontainment unit in Nebraska. Dr. Kornfeld was the only American placed in isolation after he helped care for fellow passengers who became sick on board. He was among more than 120 passengers and crew evacuated from the ship and flown to different countries to enter quarantine. I'm Karen Shamas.
0: All four people aboard a small medical plane that crashed outside of Ruidoso, New Mexico, have died. New Mexico officials say the cause of the crash Thursday morning remains unknown. News and analysis at townhall.com. From Washington, I'm Keith Peters. A leading Japanese automaker is seeing red, something it is definitely not accustomed to.
5: Honda says it racked up a full-year loss for the first time ever, losing $2.7 billion in the last fiscal year due to a costly electric vehicle strategy. The Japanese automaker abandoned many of its plans for EV models, including those in the works in a joint venture with Sony. Analysts say the company might have been too ambitious, too fast. Honda's bottom line did get a boost from its motorcycle business. The company forecast a return to profit for the current fiscal year. Rich Thomason reporting.
0: Pope Leo XIV has denounced investments in AI and high-tech weaponry, warning they lead to a spiral of annihilation. He called for peace in the Middle East and Ukraine during a visit to Rome's La Sapienza University on Thursday. This marked the first papal visit to the campus since 2008.
6: KXFM weather. Tonight, mostly cloudy, a low around 45 or 7°C. Tomorrow, mostly cloudy with a chance of showers, a high near 63 or 17°C. Saturday, sunny, a high near 72 or 22 Celsius. Sunday calls for mostly sunny skies with a slight chance of showers, a high near 68 or 20°C. Monday, sunny, a high near 64 or 18 Celsius. Tuesday, partly sunny with a slight chance of snow showers and thunderstorms, a high near 71, 22°C. Wednesday, partly sunny, a chance of showers, a high near 71, that's 22 degrees Celsius. Okay.

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Tonight, mostly cloudy, a low around 45 or 7C. Tomorrow, mostly cloudy with a chance of showers, a high near 63 or 17C. Saturday, sunny, a high near 72 or 22 Celsius. Sunday calls for mostly sunny skies with a slight chance of showers, a high near 68 or 20C. Monday, sunny, a high near 64 or 18 Celsius. Tuesday, partly sunny with a slight chance of snow showers and thunderstorms, a high near 71, 22C. Wednesday, partly sunny, a chance of showers, a high near 71. That's 22 degrees Celsius. Okay.

0: Under Democratic leadership, Maine has become a safe haven for criminals and corruption. Crime is rising, drugs are spreading, communities less safe than they were just a few years ago. Republican Garrett Mason isn't afraid to tell the truth.
1: There is crime going on everywhere. 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

0: Cause if you've been married, you can't have no fun at all. Or you're rated X. No matter what you do, they're gonna talk about you. Look down their noses. I don't know what to think about it.
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2: News this hour from Town Hall. I'm Keith Peters in Washington. President Trump's trip to China has yielded positive results.
3: At a banquet later in the day Thursday, President Xi said he and Trump had in-depth communication and said we both believe that the China-U.S. relationship is the most important bilateral relationship in the world. We must make it work and never mess it up. President Trump extended an invitation to Xi.
4: It is my honor to extend an invitation to you and Madam Peng to visit us at the White House this September 24th. And we look forward to it.
3: Trump is hoping China will buy more U.S. agricultural products and passenger planes. He's expected to leave Beijing midday Friday following a final private meeting with Xi. I'm Donna Water.
2: Senators will now go without pay during future shutdowns in a bid to instill the same pain on lawmakers that federal workers have felt several times in recent months. Correspondent Bernie Bennett has more.
5: The upper chamber unanimously passed a resolution to prevent senators from being paid in the event of a shutdown, in a move that could thwart further closures by making the consequences real for lawmakers. Louisiana Republican John Kennedy, who pushed the measure, argued that preventing lawmakers from collecting a paycheck was a, quote, shared sacrifice after tens of thousands of federal employees went without any pay during the two shutdowns that have happened since last year. Kennedy's resolution, which applies only to senators, would direct the Secretary of the Senate to withhold lawmakers' pay until the shutdown is resolved. Bernie Bennett in Washington.
2: The head of the U.S. Border Patrol has announced his resignation. Michael Banks' decision is the latest leadership shakeup of officials implementing President Trump's immigration crackdown. Records set on Wall Street today, all positive. The Dow up by 370 points. The Nasdaq rose 232. The S&P advanced 56. More at Town Hall.
6: 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There's enormous frustration right now with healthcare costs. 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Healthcare costs for families in the last 20 years have almost tripled, and it just keeps getting worse. 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People are looking for alternatives. And MediShare has proven you can save thousands of dollars a year and actually like it more. Over a million Americans are now part of healthcare sharing, and MediShare is the gold standard. It's trusted. It works. It's been helping people save money and have peace of mind now for 30-plus years. It's not some big impersonal thing either. It's a community of people like you helping each other. So yeah, if you're frustrated too, here's your chance to make a refreshing change. You'll notice the difference as soon as you call. They're easy to talk to. You can get a price within 2 minutes. Here is the number. Call 844-41-BIBLE. That's 844-41-BIBLE. 844-41-BIBLE.
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7: Retail sales slowed in April, due in part to high gas prices. Here's correspondent Bernie Bennett.
5: Shoppers tempered their spending in April as higher gas prices fueled by the Iran war meant less money left over for some non-essentials like clothing and furniture. But they're still buying thanks to more generous tax refunds. Retail sales rose 0.5% in April, a slowdown from the revised growth of 1.6% in March, according to the Commerce Department data released Thursday. March marked the largest one-month increase in retail spending in more than 3 years, largely because gas prices spiked higher rapidly. Bernie Bennett in Washington.
7: Honda says it racked up a full-year loss for the first time ever, losing $2.7 billion in the last fiscal year. That was due to a costly electric vehicle strategy. Analysts say the company might have been too ambitious and moved too quickly. On Wall Street at the close, a Dow up 339 points. For the Wall Street Business Report, I'm Bob Agnew.
2: News and analysis at townhall.com. A NASA spacecraft in hot pursuit of a rare metal asteroid is about to get a gravity boost courtesy of the Red Planet. Rich Thomason reports.
8: The Psyche spacecraft will slingshot past Mars at more than 12,000 miles per hour Friday, passing within 2,800 miles. Then it's on to the asteroid belt between Mars and Jupiter that's home to its enticing target. All of the spacecraft's instruments will be on for the flyby, with cameras snapping thousands of pictures. The spacecraft should reach the metal-rich asteroid in 2029. Rich Thomason reporting.
2: Small cities in big Texas metro areas are the fastest growing in the U.S. The Census Bureau reported Thursday that Salina, Princeton, Melissa, and Anna were at the top of the list from mid-2024 to mid-2025. All are in the Dallas-Fort Worth area.
9: Tonight, mostly cloudy, a low around 45 or 7°C. Tomorrow, mostly cloudy with a chance of showers, a high near 63 or 17°C. Saturday, sunny, a high near 72 or 22 Celsius. Sunday calls for mostly sunny skies with a slight chance of showers, a high near 68 or 20°C. Monday, sunny, a high near 64 or 18 Celsius. Tuesday, partly sunny with a slight chance of snow showers and thunderstorms, a high near 71, 22°C. Wednesday, partly sunny, a chance of showers, a high near 71, that's 22 degrees Celsius. Okay.

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Tonight, mostly cloudy, a low around 45 or 7C. Tomorrow, mostly cloudy with a chance of showers, a high near 63 or 17C. Saturday, sunny, a high near 72 or 22 Celsius. Sunday calls for mostly sunny skies with a slight chance of showers, a high near 68 or 20 C. Monday, sunny, a high near 64 or 18 Celsius. Tuesday,

Partly sunny with a slight chance of snow showers and thunderstorms, a high near 71, 22C. Wednesday, partly sunny, a chance of showers, a high near 71. That's 22 degrees Celsius. Okay.